Cause music is my best friend. Won't you tell her to water the flowers? I wanna to remember music is my best friend.

by candlelight, I find insight, fundamental movement. So when it's black, this insomniac, take an original tack, keep the beast in my nature under ceaseless attack. I get no sleep. I can't get